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1: Nya wezo vado novi toninyo bi wana. 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
0: Father Kevin Ame, Pamensa, who do we had all lao? 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
1: Si ajoutes sur ta route.
2: Okay,
0: you know what I mean?
2: Can we try it?
3: Yeah, they can work with that.
0: Instead of
4: can we do it again?
0: You know when you do things for God, you must do them bigger. So we're going triple.
2: Alright.
0: Listen to the whole flow now.
5: Yeah.

0: Scorsese Records,
1: come on, Tea in the house. Little Jump in this motherfucker. Yeah. Only J's out in New York. You know what I'm saying? We up in New York.

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1: 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Yeah. Only J's out in New York. You know what I'm saying? We up in New York.

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2: Little Japanese motherfucker. Yeah. Ali J's in New York. You know what I'm saying? We off in New York.

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0: sorry noma komunye awukethi uzanda iwa No, listen.
2: You shouldn't put the camera on the
0: ground. I can't wait. Nice, I'm coming back. I'm sorry, I'm checking.

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0: Okay, you know what I mean?
2: Can we try
3: it? Yeah, they can work with that.
0: Instead of can we do it again?
4: Yeah.
0: You know when you do things for God, you must do them bigger. So we're going triple.
5: Alright.
0: Listen to the whole flow now.
4: Yeah.

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1: Possible records.
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2: Low G up in this motherfucker. Yeah. Ali J's up in New York. You know what I'm saying? We up in New York.

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2: Okay,
0: you know what I mean?
2: Can we try it?
3: Yeah, they can work with her.
0: Instead of. Can we do it again?
4: Yeah.
0: You know when you do things for God, you must do them bigger. So we're going triple.
2: Alright.
0: Listen to the whole flow now.
4: Yeah.

0: Scorsese Records.
1: Tea in the house.
2: Little G up in this motherfucker. Yeah. Ali J's up in New York. You know what I'm saying? We up in New York.

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1: Okay,
0: you know what I mean?
2: Can we try it?
3: Yeah, they can work with that.
0: Instead of can we do it again?
4: Yeah.
0: You know when you do things for God, you must do them bigger. So we're going triple.
1: Alright.
0: Listen to the whole flow now.
4: Yeah.

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2: Little jump in this motherfucker. Yeah. Ali J's up in New York. You know what I'm saying? We up in New York.

0: Yoda siya yoda tun doga di kaku fan. 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
1: Nya wezo vado novi toninyo bi wana. 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
0: Father Kevin and me, Pamisa, who do we had all lao? La Plomilega Popodeca, Badi Dodo me, Pudo, Dania Vovo, Abbe, Estrande de Alo, Cadodunui, Lady La Pufidum, Edovenyao, Bapudo, Bubu, eh, Oletogo Alo Duta, Dodua, Vamia Sro, Afforded in you, Bapudo, Hadumig Benono, Namiabe,

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0: Possiamo ricordare.
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2: 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Yeah. Ali J's out in New York. You know what I'm saying? We up in New York.

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1: can we try it
2: yeah they can work with
3: instead of can we do it again?
4: Yeah.
3: You know when you do things for God, you must do them bigger. So we're going triple.
4: Alright.
3: Listen to the whole flow now.
4: Yeah.

0: Scorsese Records.
1: T in the house.
2: Lil G up in this motherfucker. Yeah. Ali J's up in New York. You know what I'm saying? We up in New York.

0: 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Jehovah, for he has done so very.
1: For he has done so very much for me.
0: He's done so much for you. What?
1: What shall I render
0: to Jehovah?
1: To Jehovah.
0: Come on, everybody declare. For he

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1: Conseil Morricone.
0: T and a half.
2: Little Japanese motherfucker. Yeah. Ali J's out in New York. You know what I'm saying? We off in New York.

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1: Yeah, double it. Okay. So we do it back here.
2: Okay, you know what I mean?
3: Can we try it?
4: Yeah, they can work with that.
1: Instead of... Can we do it again?
4: Yeah.
1: You know when you do things for God, you must do them bigger. So we're going triple.
2: Alright.
1: Listen to the whole flow now.
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1: sokuthela
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0: listen.
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